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But when we pulled out the switch, all three of them come on. The back end looked kind of funny too, but we put it together, and when we got through, well, that's when we noticed that we only had one tail fin. About that time, my wife walked out, and I could see in her eyes that she had her doubts. But she opened the door and said, "Honey, take me for a spin."

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Hey, this is Savannah Jade, and this is my new single, Kiss My Glass, your anthem to the good times. And my song, Kiss My Glass, is really a song that gathers everyone together. We wrote that song to make people feel seen and just to enjoy the good times. It's an anthem to the good time, to put our middle fingers up in the air to the bad time and just enjoy what's fun and put all the angers aside. And yeah, let's have a blast.

Hey, this is Savannah Jade. We wrote Kiss My Glass with Victor Banks and Samuelis, and we really, really wanted to create a song that would gather everyone together without missing anyone. And it's just a big anthem to the good times, and we just really, really wanted to put all our angers aside and have a blast singing that song and dancing on it. Cheers!

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1: Oh!

Hey, hey, hey, Texas darling. Brad Boyer kicking us off this week. I'm Bridget London. Welcome to this week's edition of the High Road Radio Show, bringing you the best in roots country, outlaw country, Americana, Texas music, all the good stuff. And speaking of Texas music, here's Kristen Foreman with Pedals Steal Me Away.

0: And we're back here on the High Road Radio Show. I'm Bridget London. We're going to hear from Heart of Texas recording artist Jason James with his brand new single, right off the presses. Here he is with Cut the Chain.
1: Cut the Chain.

Garrett Bradford with Blacktop Bender, and before that, Kayla Jane's new single with Hillbilly Heart. Man, Texas is really putting out some great new stuff. We're going to go over to Alabama from an older cut of Taylor Honeycutt's here, Lucky Me.

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We love dat music. 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Multi-award-winning singer and songwriter Jesse Adams showcases a powerful combination of outlaw and roots-style country music. She embodies the spirit of a vagabond. Her music has taken her across the United States to perform wherever there are neon lights and dusty floorboards. From festivals to dive bars, her original songs encompass the thrill of being on the road while still remembering a simple upbringing with small town roots. Her brand new single, Cigarettes Burning Out in the Rain, is our Dat Sauce Spicy Cut of the Week.

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Just about wraps up this week's edition of the High Road Radio Show. 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And I think we're going to go out of here with the great Lyle Lovett, his version of Anyhow I Love You from the Guy Clark tribute album, This One's for Him. Remember, folks, keep that music alive and in your hearts, and always take the high road.

0: 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I'm Bridget London, and I'll see you on Down the Trail.
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man Wrigley lived in that white house down the street where I grew up. Mama used to send me over with things. We struck a friendship up. Spent a few long summers out on his old porch swing. Said he was in the war, went in the Navy, lost his wife, lost his baby. Broke down and asked him one time, how you keep from going crazy? He said, I'll see my wife and son in just a little while. I asked him what he meant.

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She said, "Oh, by the way, son,

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1: Hey there, it's Craig Silver from Alberta, Canada. Have you ever just sat back and thought to yourself, man, there's got to be more to this life. There's got to be more than where I'm at right now. Well, that's where this new song, Find My Fame, was born out of. Watching our society that we live in and reflecting on my own thoughts and feelings, I realized that we're all trying to get somewhere that we're not, and sometimes we'll do anything we can to make that happen. Don't get me wrong, I had a great childhood. My parents put me in music, they put me in sports, they put me in air cadets. I pretty much did everything that I wanted to do as a kid, but it still wasn't enough. In my song, in the chorus, it says, "One day I was chained, but now I'm free." It's this idea that we need to get free from this nasty cycle of trying to be something else and learn to just be. So it's a great song with a big message, with a fun spin to make it more of an encouragement to just break free and be. 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

0: rethink some things. I had a ton of fun writing the song. The idea for me in my mind was when we wrote this was it was like a guy that was getting out of a relationship who can't seem to get all the way out. And it's funny, you know, because I've played it for some people and they're like, was this song about like cheating or whatever? And I was like, you know, I never considered that. I can see how people may think that, but my idea when we wrote it was actually a guy who basically wants to get out of this relationship and can't seem to.
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Hey y'all, it's Lainey Wilson. Check out my new song, Somewhere Over Laredo. I hope you love it. I spent a lot of my time 30,000 feet in the air flying to the next show. And even though I'm not on the ground, I use that time to be still. Catch myself looking out the window, talking to God, dreaming, and even reminiscing. Somewhere Over Laredo tells a story that speaks to that. And you're the first one to hear my new song.

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To stay connected with me, you can find me on Instagram and TikTok at Kalisha Lauren Music, on Facebook at Kalisha Lauren, and on all streaming platforms to listen to my brand new single, Wasn't Even Drinking. This song is about denying old feelings and confessing love in the face of heartbreak. It starts as a classic and sad drinking song to then acknowledge the passing of blame onto something else when it's too hard to admit your own truth. You can listen to it now on all streaming platforms, and I hope you enjoy it. Thank you for tuning in.

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11: Hi, Buck.
10: Hello, Melissa. Wow, you look nice in that fall sweater. Oh, you are just ready for the season.
11: Well, look at you.
10: Yes, I know. My parka, it may be a little bit too much, but hey, at least I ditched my tank top, finally. Now, I just can't start this radio show without honoring the great Dolly Parton. She was truly one of the most remarkable artists of our generation, male or female. Dolly was a brilliant songwriter, recording artist, actress, and entrepreneur. She did it better than anyone. At 80 years young, I thought, like many people, that we would have much more time with Dolly. But God had other plans. Rest in peace, my lovely Dolly. We will never forget you, and we honor you by playing the very best song of yours, I Will Always Love You. 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Yeah.

Oh yeah, we love her so much. The legend that will always be Dolly Parton and her anthem, I Will Always Love You, opening our Fall Festival of Hits 2026 radio special. 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I'm sure she would appreciate it. Mike Custer has a super hot single out right now on the Independent Music Network in So I Won't. 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I won't.

That's the latest and greatest from Del Robbins in Let Me Out. It's moving faster than a speeding bullet. It's the follow-up to his number one, Good and Getting Better. The new single is again produced by Jim Cartwright for his Fame and Fortune record label. And we have to tell you that Del wrote this song too. 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Now, Eileen has a real smash on her hands. Her single is called This Is Where. It's the follow-up to her number one, Carry Me Away. 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
0: 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Tommy Rice has a new hit single in Oh How We Love You, Jesus, featuring Michael Lusk. 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
1: Tommy Rice has a brand new single, Oh How We Love You, Jesus, featuring Michael Lusk. 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It's already set to become his very next number one. 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
1: 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It's a follow-up to her last IMN charted hit, Come Home to Me. And this song has been her biggest breakthrough ever. 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
0: 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Julie Carter has a brand new song that we've been spinning and charting called Love the Man. 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This is Love the Man from Julie Carter on our Fall Festival of Hits 2026 radio special.

Oh yeah, who doesn't love a little Dust and Grace with their song, Love Doesn't Live Here? 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We would like to end this segment of our very special show tonight with a song that we dedicate to Dolly Parton. And really, it's dedicated to anyone who's lost someone special in their life. Tonight, this is a world premiere of my song, Here's to You. Written by Larry Weir, it goes out to all those who have lost somebody they truly love. 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
5: 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Love the Man from Julie Carr is now set to become her very next number one.
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6: 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A Whisper in the Wind from MTS recording artist Kat Sue. 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I am Buck McCoy. 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

and stayed all alone. He didn't say much, he kind of quiet and shy. And if you spoke at all, you just said hi to Big John. Somebody said he came from New Orleans, where he got in a fight over a Cajun queen and a crashing blow from a huge right

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Then came that rumble way down in the ground. And as smoke and gas belched out of that mine, everybody knew it was the end of the line for Big John.

Now they never reopened that worthless pit. They just placed a marble stand in front of it. These few words are written on that stand. At the bottom of this mine lies one hell of a man. Big John.

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1: Very.
0: Well, this is not mission difficult, Mr. Hunt. It's mission impossible.
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1: Hi, this is Marshall Potts, and you're listening to Hot and Gold Radio. And this is my new single, Heaven or Home. The song kind of wrote itself like so many of the other ones on the Storm album. It sort of shares a process of taking time out of my busy life to look inside and see where I'm going, to take stock of my life and you know, really figure out why I'm even here. You know, what are these experiences that I've had since I've been a child and how they've molded my belief systems. And the song's sort of about taking a trip inside and sort of clearing out all the traumas and scars that you experience through childhood and into, you know, your adult life, in understanding that when we have these sort of traumas, they tend to repeat themselves if we don't kind of let go of them. So this song really is about that experience and wondering, you know, what's next? You know, where am I going to be? Am I going to be in heaven? Am I going to be home? Am I going to be happy? Am I going to be sad? Am I going to be healthy? Am I going to be okay? You know, and also wondering that if maybe one day, if everything was perfect in your life, that heaven or home may actually be the same place one day.

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And welcome to the Beth Williams Indie Americana Songwriter Show. I'm singer-songwriter Beth Williams, coming to you, as I always do, from the western slope of Colorado, USA. Welcome to all my listeners in the U.S. and around the world. I'm so happy that you're joining me. So I like to kick all my shows off with a couple of positive thoughts. So here's one. During very difficult times, we tend to forget that life has its ups and downs, causing us to lose ourselves in the process. It is completely okay to feel upset, but during these times, we have to remember to search for the voice inside that tells us that we can and will survive through anything. Can I get a, that's right, that's right. And here's one more. One of life's biggest lessons for me has been to just keep going. No matter what the circumstances have been, just keep on going. Don't give up. Don't fret. Just do the best you can and just keep going. That was from Karen Rohde, who has, maybe it's a book, Miracles for Ordinary. So I think that's right, to just keep going, and that's what we're going to do right now. I am so excited to kick this week's show off with a tune from Brave Caitlin Smith's Imaginary Band. She lives in New Zealand, and the tune of hers that I'm going to play is Little Birdie.

That was Little Birdie from beautiful Caitlin Smith. I'm Beth Williams. Thank you so much for joining me. Next up, I'm going to do a double shot from Trevor Sewell. He's in the UK. Please go check out his website, Trevor Sewell, S-E-W-E-L-L, music.com. He's won so many awards, and he is just phenomenal. I'm going to do a double shot from him. The first tune is called Shadows. It was recorded live in one take in Nashville. It was arranged by Janice Ian, and she played piano on this. Do you remember her? She had a big hit in 1976 with a tune she wrote called At 17, and I actually used to sing that years ago. Great song. So Janice Ian will be playing the piano on this tune of Trevor's. It's called Shadows, and again, this is a one-take song. They just played it live one time, and it's perfect, if you ask me. Following that, I'm going to do another song of Trevor's. This is called Someday. Then I'm going to follow that with a tune from a buddy of mine in Texas, George Carver, old friend of mine. He's got a tune called I'm So Blue. Then I'm going to follow that with World of Illusion from some other Texas singer-songwriters. That's Lori Singer and her husband Bradley Cobb. Then I'm going to follow that with a tune from beautiful Ann Harris, who is an American singer-songwriter, violinist extraordinaire, recording artist, and actress based in Chicago. You can check her out, annharris.com. The name of her tune is Waves. But first, here is Trevor Sewell with his song Shadows, featuring Janice Ian on piano.

could not see. So you saw for me. You touched my hand, and I was saved.

That was Ann Harris doing her tune, Waves. You can find out about her at annharris.com. Thank you so much for joining me. I am singer-songwriter Beth Williams. I want to share one of my songs for you right now. This song of mine is from 1994. And I just wanted to tell you a quick story of why I wrote the song. I used to sing in healthcare facilities and nursing homes. One of the ones that I played at was in Austin, Texas. It was called Marbridge. I was there for 4 years every Friday, if I recall correctly. It was a home for mentally challenged adults. So I would go in every Friday with a big bag of percussion instruments, maracas, and also old cans that I had had them paint, and we'd put rocks and stuff in them so they could shake them and make all kinds of wonderful music and noise. So I would go in every Friday, and there would be, I don't know, maybe 50 or 60 residents sitting out there, and then there would be some that would be waiting for me up front. And there was a guy who played air guitar, there was a guy who played trumpet, and just different instruments that they played, mostly air instruments. But there was a guy named Ronnie who always showed up with his guitar. He had a real guitar. It had a couple of broken strings, and the strap was a rope, just an old rope. And he would stand right next to me, and he would shake his leg kind of like Elvis. And then we just sing fun songs for an hour. Well, this particular day, I got there, started playing, and Ronnie wasn't there. I was thinking, that's weird. I hope he's not sick. Well, all of a sudden, I remember I was singing You Are My Sunshine. He came running in the door, ran right by me and ran over to a table, and he had something in his hands. He was wearing his guitar. The rope was holding it on him, and he took this thing and he set it on a table, and I realized it was a framed picture, and he starts singing You Are My Sunshine to this picture, and he's strumming his guitar with the broken strings, and he's moving his leg like Elvis. The song finishes, and he runs up to me, holds up this framed picture, and he says, "My mother, I miss her." And then he kissed her picture. I was just kind of stunned. It was one of those moments in time where you just kind of go, wow. And then he said, "Someday I be with her." And that was it. Then he was standing next to me for the rest of the hour, and we just continued on with our sing-alongs and having fun. Fast forward to that night. I remember I was taking a shower, and all of a sudden, I couldn't tell the difference in the shower and my tears, because I was just crying and, you know, kind of wailing, actually, because I had lost my mother and I had kissed her picture. All of a sudden, I was consumed with emotion. So I jumped out of the shower, wrapped myself in a towel, and ran and sat down at the table and wrote this entire song in one sitting. It was just like a wave came through me. I had the whole song from start to finish. I think somewhere in there I put clothes on, because I couldn't just sit there in my towel the whole time. And the music and the lyrics all came to me at the same time. So his name was Ronnie, and the name of this tune is He Kissed Her Picture.

was Mexican Moonlight from the rock and Americana group The Scones. It was written by Rick Stockton. Right before that, we had a tune from The Breyers. They're a Chattanooga-based Americana duo. Thank you so much for joining me. I'm singer-songwriter Beth Williams. Coming up, I've got a tune from Grant Malloy Smith, who is a Billboard Top 10 recording artist and Music Row country breakout charting songwriter of American roots music. The tune I'm going to play is The Coal Comes Up, and I highly recommend you go to his YouTube channel and check this video out. So here he is right now, Grant Malloy Smith, with his tune, The Coal Comes Up.

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My tune, Get Up and Move Around, that's from my 1997 album, One Empty Chair. 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So we are all out of time. I'll be back same time, same station next week. I would love for you to come join me then. And until then, please come and hang out with me on my Facebook page, Beth Williams Music. Leave me a comment. Leave me a message. Let me know where you're tuning in from and what you're doing while you're listening to this show. I'm always curious to know these things. Then if you want to hop on over to my YouTube channel, Beth Williams Music, where I've got all kinds of fun goodies, voice lessons, yodeling lessons, and a lot of my original material, a little of this, a little of that. So I like to end my show with a couple of thoughts about moving forward, not looking back. Here's one. Yesterday has been washed away by the sea of time, but today is pliable to our thoughts. Today is moldable to our will. Today will surely determine tomorrow. And that was from Ola Fidhu Rahman, I believe, in Nigeria. Here's another one. Forget the day that has been cut off from thy existence. Disturb not thyself about tomorrow, which has not yet come. Rest not upon that which is no more. Live happily one instant, and throw not thy life to the wind. That's from Jagdish Kabira. So that's it. This is yours truly, Beth Williams, wishing you well. And remember,

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listening to my new song, Country Soon, right here on Hot and Gold Radio. How did I write Country Soon? Well, it all started with a conversation I had with a business exec neighbor of mine who was completely not a country fan. We were chatting about how new country music was mostly collaborations with rock, pop, and rap artists, and he said in passing, if this keeps up, even I'll be country soon. Well, that sounded like a song title to me, and it made me want to write a song that basically said, these are some of the real things that make you country. So I started working on a chorus, and it came together pretty quickly. Over the course of the next couple hours, I messed around with some verse ideas, threw down a home demo, and that was pretty much it. It was one of those songs that kind of wrote itself once I got the wheels spinning. And as a writer, it's an exciting feeling when that happens, when a song just kind of falls into place like that. We've been playing it live for several months prior to me releasing it, and it always gets a good response, so I'm excited to finally be able to share it with the world. And speaking of sharing it, you can find it anywhere you listen to music. All the streaming platforms have it. 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
4: 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I hope you'll come by and check my social media sites out and then join me right here every week.

The devil went down to Georgia. He was looking for a soul to steal. He was in a bind because he was way behind and he was willing to make a deal. When he came across this young man sawing on a fiddle and playing it hot, and the devil jumped up on a hickory stump and said, "Boy, let me tell you what. I guess you didn't know it, but I'm a fiddle player too. And if you'd care to take a dare, I'll make a bet with you. Now you played pretty good fiddle, boy, but give the devil his due. I bet a fiddle of gold against your soul, cause I think I'm better than you." The boy said, "My name's Johnny, and it might be a sin, but I'll take your bet, you're gonna regret

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Johnny said, "Devil, just come on back if you ever want to try again. I done told you once, you son of a bitch.

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Hey y'all, it's Lainey Wilson. Check out my new song, Somewhere Over Laredo. I hope you love it. I spent a lot of my time 30,000 feet in the air flying to the next show. And even though I'm not on the ground, I use that time to be still. Catch myself looking out the window, talking to God, dreaming, and even reminiscing. Somewhere Over Laredo tells a story that speaks to that. And you're the first one to hear my new

Hey, hey, hey, Texas darling. Brad Boyer kicking us off this week. I'm Bridget London. Welcome to this week's edition of the High Road Radio Show, bringing you the best in roots country, outlaw country, Americana, Texas music, all the good stuff. And speaking of Texas music, here's Kristen Foreman with Pedals Steal Me Away.

0: And we're back here on the High Road Radio Show. I'm Bridget London. We're going to hear from Heart of Texas recording artist Jason James with his brand new single, Right Off the Presses. Here he is with Cut the Chain.
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Garrett Bradford with Blacktop Bender, and before that, Kayla Jane's new single with Hillbilly Heart. Man, Texas is really putting out some great new stuff. We're going to go over to Alabama from an older cut of Taylor Honeycutt's here, Lucky Me.

It's time for the Dad Sauce Spicy Cut of the Week. We love dad music. Our Dad Sauce Spicy Cut of the Week comes from Jesse Adams. Multi-award-winning singer and songwriter Jesse Adams showcases a powerful combination of outlaw and roots-style country music. She embodies the spirit of a vagabond. Her music has taken her across the United States to perform wherever there are neon lights and dusty floorboards. From festivals to dive bars, her original songs encompass the thrill of being on the road while still remembering a simple upbringing with small town roots. 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

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And I think we're going to go out of here with the great Lyle Lovett, his version of Anyhow I Love You from the Guy Clark tribute album, This One's for Him. Remember, folks, keep that music alive and in your hearts, and always take the high road.

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